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0: 98.1 KZE. Closing out that set of Nightshade with music from Otis Redding. You Don't Miss Your Water. That's from the Otis Blue, Otis Redding Sings Soul compilation. Before that, Liam O'Moynley singing some soul of his own from his solo record, Rian, R-I-A-N. Liam O'Moynley is the lead singer for the band Hot House Flowers. He put out his first solo LP, which is all Irish vocals, tin whistles, Bowron, and just a really incredibly beautiful record. And the song we heard was Na Conneries from Liam O'Moynley from his Rian record. Devotchka before that. And we began that last set of Nightshade with a African Dream. The band is called Shaman's Dream, which is it's another one of those instances where a couple of guys go with with some recording equipment and they go to the the remote parts of the world. In this case, it was Africa, and they went throughout and did some field recordings, and then bring them back home and mix them up with some beats. And some of the tracks are, a little too, a little obvious. They'll get some high pitched female vocals, and then put some looped beats under them, and it's not very interesting. But there's a couple of really, really interesting pieces on here, and some really beautiful pieces. And what we heard was like a Mbira, with a put some vocals over it, and some very light kind of textures underneath, which is really much more appropriate. The song we heard was Mbira Kosamdeli. Take a quick break, come back with more Nightshade. 98.1 KZE.
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0: 98.1 KZE. Closing out that set of Nightshade with music from Juana Molina from her album Tres Cosas, that song called Ooh. Before that, we had, let us see what we had. Oh, we had Peter Gabriel with a very drastically different version of Big Time. What Peter did a few years ago was selected some musicians and producers, and he sent them the vocal files for songs that he's recorded and let them put whatever music they wanted underneath it. And that was the result of the Bocci Brothers, an Italian remix duo. But it's just very, it's just like a samba acoustic piece. So that's Peter Gabriel, the acoustic version of Big Time. We began that set with music from Angus Martin from his first record, Presqu'île. We heard a song called Rosalia. And that's all here in Nightshade. It's 98.1 KZE.
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내려 허덕 하나 매러마 아그 사람의 가지를 Washington the Emma bring the yaga skinny man the villa is my Emma the fair have a more to you for your mahi and more the hotel is coming to the

0: 98.1 KZE. Closing out that set of Nightshade with music from 07 from their Simple Things album from a few years back. That song called Licky Finale. Before that, Tim Booth from his solo record, Bone. Tim Booth is the lead singer of the band James. Well, he put out a solo record in 2004. Name of the record is Bone, and the song we just heard was Monkey God. Ayub Ogada in there also, Thumb Nyatiti, and that was that sort of primitive harp sound, that African groove in there. And we began that set of Nightshade music from Liam O'Moynley, lead singer of the band Hot House Flowers. This record is called Common Ground. It's Voices of Modern Irish Music. It features Bono and Adam Clayton, Paul Brady, Myra Brennan, Kate Bush, Elvis Costello, Tim and Neil Finn, Andy Irvine, Brian Kennedy, Christy Moore, Sinead O'Connor, Sharon Shannon, and Liam O'Moynley. And we heard the Liam O'Moynley piece called Catan. And that's all here in Nightshade. It's 98.1 KZE. My name is Paul Higgins, and I'm here with you every Sunday. And I'll be right back with more Nightshade.
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0: 98.1 KZE. Live music from Sade from the 2001 tour, and that song, Paradise. Before that, we heard music from soundtrack to the film The Three Burials of Melquiades Estrada. The composer is Marco Beltrame. It was a Tommy Lee Jones film with Barry Pepper. Really great film. Tommy Lee Jones, Barry Pepper, The Three Burials of Melquiades Estrada. The song we heard was Mike Runs Off. That from the soundtrack to Three Burials of Melquiades Estrada. We began that set of Nightshade with music from Marta Sebastian from the Best of Both Worlds compilation on Hannibal/Rykodisc Records. That was Marta Sebastian with Tavas Tavas. And that's all here in Nightshade. It's 98.1 KZE.
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0: 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Nightshade continues forth right now with a short flute piece from Kudzi Ergunnar.

0: 98.1 KZE. Music from Tumast, from their album Ishumar. That song translated to "Hey, my brothers." Before that, instrumental piece. It's a very similar guitar sound, I will say, from Radiohead. Instrumental from Radiohead from their Amnesiac record. That song called "Hunting Bears." Bella Caroli in there as well. That sort of stand-up bass sounding piece with a little, like, kind of Bjork electronic sound underneath it. Bella Caroli is the artist, B-E-L-A-K-A-R-O-L-I, Bella Caroli, introduced to me by Jerise from Women of Note, thought I might be interested in that. She was right. The name of the song from Bella Caroli was Prelude 2. We began that set of Nightshade with music from Kudzi Ergunar, a little Turkish flute piece called Ulvi. And that's all here in Nightshade. It's 98.1 KZE.
1: Bardavon presents the Pirates of Penzance, Saturday, November 21st. 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A band of tender-hearted pirates celebrates the coming of age of Frederick, who is mistakenly apprenticed to the pirates until his 21st birthday. 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

0: 98.1 KZE. Music from Abdul Aziz El Said. That song called Magdalene's House. Before that, Professor Louis. Another selection from his Louis's Night Shades Volume 1. A compilation put together by Professor Louis specifically for this program. Things he's been sort of stockpiling over the years, listening to Nightshade and saying, oh, this would be perfect for that show. And he's made a 10-song CD. It's Volume 1. All but one of the songs were produced by Louis. And the song we heard was Russian Blues, and it was Professor Louis actually recorded in Siberia, a live track recorded in Siberia. Russian Blues from Professor Louis. Before that, Cat Stevens, a live version of the song Into White, and that from a brand new re-release of Tea for the Tillerman, a deluxe edition. So disc one is the Tea for the Tillerman record remastered, and then disc two is most of the songs from that record or that era in live and demo versions. And we heard a live from the Troubadour Club, Into White, from Cat Stevens. We began that set of Nightshade with a piece from Rokia Traore. Rokia Traore certainly gets a lot of airplay here on KZE, and deservedly so. Probably the most exciting musician to come out of Africa in many, many years. And what we've been hearing mostly is songs from her Bone Boy record, which is from 2004, and her Chimanche record, which came out this past year. But this, actually, the piece I played called Finini, goes back to her Munaisa record, I think, from 1998, an 11-year-old song from Rokia Traore. And her voice is so much younger. And what I've noticed in going back into her back catalog, and now it's occurring to me on her later stuff, there's such an Asian element to her style of singing and her composing. And I haven't really noticed this with other African musicians, but other people have said they've noticed it. But it's almost like a Cantonese vibe in the, like, deep in the center of Rokia's presentation. The way she dances even has sort of a Cantonese feel to it. So there's some very interesting flavors going on there. But we heard Rokia Traore from 1998, her record Munaisa, and the song called Finini. Absolutely stunning piece. And that was all here in Nightshade at 98.1 KZE. We're going to take a quick break and then come back with our humble helping. It's 98.1.
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0: 98.1 KZE. Nightshade closes each week with a humble helping, which is 10 minutes of music from one album or one artist. Tonight's humble helping is going to be music from Spiro. The album is called Lightbox. It is a four-piece featuring violin, accordion, mandolin, and acoustic guitar. And it's, as I said before, it's sort of like a string band approach to Philip Glass, or, you know, that other kind of, you know, minimalism music played by acoustic instruments. And it says it right here, this album was recorded live in the studio with no overdubs. So we're going to hear a couple of songs off this right now. It's a really unique sound. It sounds very familiar in the instrumentation, but the music that they're playing, that, you know, the repetitious cycles that they grow through, it's just really, really hypnotic, and I love it. So it's Spiro. The album is called Lightbox. It's available on Real World Records, and we're going to hear a few songs off that. That's our humble helping. Thank you so much for listening tonight. My name is Paul Higgins. I'm here every Sunday evening from 7 to 10. The program is Nightshade, and it wouldn't be possible without local independent businesses, and it wouldn't be possible without you supporting their businesses and supporting KZE. So thank you for listening. I'm going to sign off right now with music from Spiro in the humble helping. Nightshade 98.1. Talk to you again next Sunday. Have a great night.

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Good evening. 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It is 10 o'clock. 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My name is Chris Macchia, and this is Mox Mix. I come to you every week at this time with an eclectic mix of music, sometimes with a theme, sometimes no theme. No theme tonight, just a bunch of great music. And we started off going way back with Charlie Parker and Dizzy Gillespie and Bloom Ditto. Bloom a Ditto. Bebop. It's where it really, I think, really all gelled. What I think of modern jazz, where it really started. That's my opinion. And yeah, so I got a bunch of great stuff for you today. Got music from Aretha Franklin, Professor Longhair, Grant Gordy, Stereolab, all sorts of stuff. And as usual, I picked out way too much music, and we got started a little late today because Nightshade went a little long. No problem with that, though. So I am going to keep rolling and keep going with the music. Now, this next song is a song I first heard and only heard from Simon and Garfunkel for a very long time, but this version is by Nico Gomez and his Afro Percussion Incorporated. Now, Simon and Garfunkel got their version from a band called Los Incos in the 60s when they toured with them, but they got it from a classical piece from a Peruvian composer who based his music on traditional music from Peru. So here we go with El Condor Pasa by Nico Gomez and his Afro Percussion Incorporated.

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1: For all of us here at Fillmore West, this is a long-awaited privilege and a great pleasure to bring on the number one lady, Miss Aretha Franklin.

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We're gonna do a little this, some of that, and more or less overall, just feel good. 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I promise you when you leave here, you will have enjoyed this show as much as any that you've ever had an occasion to see. All right?

0: Hey, this is Darren DeVivo, and you might remember me from WFUV in New York City. Well, now I am here, and you are listening to Here, 98.1 KZE.
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2: 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What did we just hear? So we just heard some Professor Longhair, Mardi Gras New Orleans. One of my favorite musical destinations. I've yet to be to go to New Orleans yet, but I hopefully will do that soon. Before that, we had another one of my favorite musical destinations, Brazil, with Jorge Ben Jor and

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98.1 WKZE. I'm Chris Malkia. This is Mox Mix. And that was Grant Gordy with the Albin Triangle off his 2023 album, Peripheral Visions. Grant Gordy, a leading voice in the modern acoustic jazz scene, I guess if you will. You know, I feel like music that came out of David Grisman, Bela Fleck, that kind of lineage of acoustic player. Before that, we had Zanzibar from Billy Joel, one of my favorite albums, 52nd Street. And for all you jazzers out there, the trumpet solo on there was the great Freddie Hubbard, one of my favorite trumpet players. And we had also Lauryn Hill with Can't Take My Eyes Off of You, a Frankie Valli cover off of her Misdemeanors of Lauryn Hill, Miseducation of Lauryn Hill album, a monster album when it came out 20 so years ago. And started off with a great version of Girl from Ipanema by Vincis de Moraes. I am probably pronouncing that wrong, like I do with a lot of these titles, but we'll get through it together. Okay, so we are going to keep going, and we have some Stereolab coming up next on Mox Mix, 98.1 WKZE.

Hello, this is Gabby. Gabby, grab me, Gabay. Gabriela Lorena Gutierrez Mia O'Shea, Shea Shea. 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

Manny's Bones from the great Los Lobos. That is off their Colossal Head album. You know, it's funny. That's an album I got a long time ago when it came out. I think I got a free version, a free copy of it when I worked at a record store, and I loved it. But I really didn't investigate Los Lobos much further for some reason. Just listened to that album a lot, and then got into the rest of their catalog much later, and then read reviews of this one, and they're not really great reviews. So that just tells you, don't always trust album reviews. Trust yourself. Trust your ears. And before that, we had the Rosenberg Trio with song The Auto-Tune, and started off that set with Baby Lulu from Stereolab. It's 98.1 WKZE. This is Mox Mix, and I'm Chris Macchia. I am with you here until midnight, playing an eclectic mix of music. We've heard music from all sorts of stuff so far, and we're going to keep going. Up next, we have one of my favorite jazz artists, Joe Farrell, is off his album Penny Arcade, and this will have a really stacked group of players on here. Besides Joe Farrell, you have Herbie Hancock, Joe Beck, Steve Gadd, Herb Buschler, and Don Elias. So here is Penny Arcade off his album Penny Arcade.

celebrating musical diversity in the Mid-Hudson Valley, the Berkshires, and the Litchfield Hills. We are 98.1 WKZE-FM Salisbury and 105.9 W290 BZ-FM Red Hook. Online

0: Nice long track from the Tedeschi Trucks Band featuring Trey Anastasio. Now that was from their Layla Revisited album, Live at Lock in 2019, where they covered the entire Layla and Other Assorted Love Songs albums from Derek and the Dominoes. And before that, we had Joe Farrell, Penny Arcade. My name is Chris Machia. This is Mox Mix here on 98.1 WKZ. I'm with you until midnight. I'm starting to get a little tired. I got to admit, I was at the Rosendale Street Festival for a good part of the day, and although the weather was quite lovely, the sun was still getting to me. So I'm maintaining, and we are gonna keep rolling. I have a lot of music to play. I always pick out way too much music, and then I kind of have to wind up cutting some songs. That just breaks my heart. So we are gonna keep moving with one of my favorites from back in the day, with some Adeski Martin Wood coming up right after this on 98.1 WKZE.
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0: From Green Heron Farm in Woodstock, New York. And we always have this station on in the barn because the horses love 98.1 KZE.

Dr. John on 98.1 WKZE. My name is Chris Macchia, and this is Mox Mix. I got about another half hour with you while I play an eclectic mix of music for you. I do this every week from 10 to midnight here on KZE. Sometimes I have a theme, sometimes I don't. No theme tonight. Probably not a theme next week, although I'm working on a few themes, including my first co-host theme. A friend of mine reached out with an idea, and we're going to work on a show together. Going to have him out here. We'll have a good time. I'm not sure when that's going to happen, but it will be soon. So we're going to keep on rolling. We got some Ronnie Foster. Here is the brother of drummer Al Foster. He was also a musician, I believe, on keyboards. And here's some funky chunky for you.

Hello, this is Gabby. Gabby, grab me, Gabe. Gabriela Lorena Gutierrez Nia O'Shea, Shay Shay. 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

0: 98.1 WKZE, and that was John Schofield with Loose Cannon, which also featured Kenny Garrett on sax, Brad Meldo on piano, Christian McBride on bass, and Billy Higgins on drums. Before that, we had, from Japan, SP 12,000 Productions with My Super Lover, and started that set off with Chunky by Ronnie Foster. My name is Chris Machia, and this is Mox Mix. I'm with you every Sunday from 10 to midnight, playing an eclectic mix of music, sometimes with a theme, sometimes no theme. No theme tonight, and probably not next week, but I got some ideas cooking up, and they will come to you shortly. All right, we are in the home stretch. I am almost out of here, so I am going to try and quickly play a bunch of music that I want to get to you. And up next, we got a version of a song. If I knew you in my, what I call my endless New Paltz tour days, I used to sing this next song pretty frequently, but this is a version I only heard recently. So stick around for that right after these messages.
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daddy, but she had five more. 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Lord, the sheriff, man, he brought me back. Had no one to go my bail. I dried up Corcus in the county

Alphonse Mouzon with Mind Transplant. And before that, we had the Cocaine Blues from Hank Thompson. My name is Chris Macchia. This is Mox Mix. It's just after midnight right now, so I got to get out of here. But I am going to sneak in one more song because I was listening to this recently and I really wanted to play it. I'm reminded how much I love this song. It's real pretty. Here's Nick Drake with Northern Sky. And I will see you next week at 10 o'clock for another edition of Mox Mix.

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Hello, this is Gabby. 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Gabriela Lorena Gutierrez Nia O'Shea, Shea Shea. 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
1: 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He made me say this.

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0: That's right. Come on and check into the Old Hotel and hear some music you've never heard before, or some music that you forgot about that you'd love to hear again. Yeah, and maybe you want to hear some stories about the songs that you love or the songs you've never heard.
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Hello, this is Gabby. Gabby, grab me, Gabe. Gabriela Lorena Gutierrez Mia O'Shea, Shea Shea. 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

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Wanna see some thunderheads rising up above the great plains. I woke up this morning kissing the pillow.

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I woke up this morning with joy tears on my face.

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joint in Mission Beach last night. And at the door sat Tom Waits in a pork pie hat and silver skates, and he's juggling three collection plates. Jesus Christ. Towns Van Zandt standing at the bar, skinning a Hollywood movie star, and he can't remember where he parked his car or to whom he lost the keys. 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What's a poor Fort Worth boy to do? 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

Hello, this is Gabby. Gabby, grab me, Gabay. Gabriela Lorena Gutierrez, Mia O'Shea, Shea Shea. 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

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I want you to get together. I want you to get together. I want you to get together. 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

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Gabriela Lorena Gutierrez Nia O'Shea, Shea Shea. 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

Hello, this is Gabby. Gabby, grab me, Gabay. Gabriela Lorena Gutierrez Nia O'Shea, Shea Shea. 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

0: 98.1 KZE, the up and running morning show. Lordy Mama, new one from the Des Lans. Clem Snide with Action, Bullfrog Blues by Canned Heat, and at the top of the set, Dear Time by Allison Brown and Steve Martin. They asked Jackson Brown and Jeff Hanna to sing on the cut, and they were both at one time singers in the Nitty Gritty Dirt Band. And take a little break and then come back with one from Upstate Rubdown. Before they took the Rubdown out of their name, now they're just known as Upstate. But the Rubdown is what made them fancy. No Slack, the song coming up. Some homegrown music on 98.1 KZE. And stay with us. Hope you had a great weekend. We got a lot coming up. And a little bit later on the program, around 9:08, we're going to be joined by Sandy Bell and Jeff Lipstein and Jack Petrozelli. It's going to be a fun morning. 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

0: 98.1 KZE, Jack Grace Band, I Don't Want to Work Today. I mean, who does? It's a Monday. But every Thursday, Jack comes to work here at KZE, Jack Grace's old hotel, featuring Jack Grace from 7 till 9 every Thursday night. So don't miss Jack's radio program. And that was his musical persona. We heard Youngbloods doing Darkness, Darkness, Samantha Fish with Sweet Southern Sounds, and No Slack by Upstate Rubdown. We're going to check in with MK, and then we'll be back with a great tune from Jules Shear. 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

0: 81KZE, Ben Harper and Ziggy Marley together on the single Spin It Faster, Gimme Some by Grupo Fantasma, Good Time by Trombone Shorty and the New Breed Brass Band off their collaboration Second Line Sunday. That one came out a little while back, and we heard Smart by Jules Shear, our friend and neighbor. Folks, did you catch it this Saturday at 4:45? If you didn't, don't miss Cannabis Corner. 4:45 every Saturday. 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

Did It For Love. 98.1 KZE, The Lone Bellow. That's their latest single. I'm Rick, your host of the Up and Running Morning Show. Now we got some good news and weather. It's brought to us by Williams Lumber, the name you know and the name you trust. With 7 locations to serve you, including Rhinebeck, Red Hook, Hudson, High Falls, and Pleasant Valley, williamslumber.com. One small pen. The felt tip pen Buzz Aldrin used to fix a broken circuit breaker and escape from the moon in 1969 has sold at auction in New York for more than $850,000. The dented silver plastic Dura rocket pen used by the second man on the moon to save Neil Armstrong and himself from being stuck on the moon forever had a sale price estimated by Sotheby's at between $800,000 and $1.2 million and went for $857,600 after being pursued by 5 bidders. The victor got the broken piece of circuit breaker, too, as part of the lot. Both came from Aldrin's personal collection. And that's good news. You can own a piece of the moon, and somebody has it. It is 53 degrees currently. Fair skies, sunny today, highs around 82. Tonight, increasing clouds, lows about 60. Tomorrow, showers are likely, showers, possibly thunder after 2, highs near 77, 5-mile-an-hour breeze, gusts as high as 20 miles per hour. There's a 20% chance that it won't rain tomorrow. Tomorrow night, showers, lows around 64. For Wednesday, chance of showers, then a chance of thunderstorms with highs around 82. Wednesday night, mostly clear, lows about 56. And Thursday is looking sunny with temperatures in the upper 70s. Thursday night, clear, lows in the mid-50s. And Friday, sunny with temperatures in the low 80s. Here's one for the nighttime folks, and one for Buzz Aldrin, selling his stuff. I am the moon.

0: It's the Up and Running Morning Show, 98.1 KZE. I'm Rick. That was Samantha Fish helping out the Lost Leaders on a single from the motion picture Run, originally written and recorded by Butch Walker. Cool version of a great tune. Paul Weller, another cover. Where There's Smoke, There's Fire, off Find El Dorado. We heard Paul Simon with She Moves On. I Am the Moon by the Tedeschi Trucks Band. We're going to keep the music flowing here at 98.1 KZE. I had an amazing weekend. Past couple of days, I was the host of the Catskill Stage, the Dance Tent at the Grey Fox Bluegrass Festival. What an amazing, incredible crowd. What an incredible time musically. It was just one amazing act after another. And one of the highlights towards the end of Saturday night, Rhiannon Giddens got rained out of her main stage performance. And she wanted to be there really bad. Well, she was persuaded to come off her bus and join the Pine Leaf Boys. And Dirk Powell also joined her. And they brought the house down. It was an incredible impromptu jam with the Pine Leaf Boys, Dirk Powell, and Rhiannon Giddens. And I'm sure you're going to hear this in the near future. It was dynamite knockout awesome. And I got some music from Dirk Powell coming up in just a bit. So stay tuned and enjoy your day and keep on KZE. And thanks to everyone that made our Grey Fox broadcast so much fun. Big thanks to Andy and Katie, of course, and everyone who works here at KZE. It was such a fun time. And also got to hang out with the gang off-site from the radio station, but at a festival. So nothing but joy. Stay tuned for more. 98.1 KZE.
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0: 98.1 KZE, Living for the Ones, Bonnie Raitt. We heard Death Cab for Cutie with their latest Riptides. And coming up, I'm going to play one from Dirk Powell off the album When I Wait for You. It's a great one, so hold on tight, and I'll give you a little flavor of the Grey Fox Bluegrass Festival and some cool highlights. 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

0: 98.1 KZE, the up and running morning show. That was the infamous String Dusters with their version of Jessica. We heard She's Got You by Rhiannon Giddens and Les Yeux de Rosalie by Dirk Powell. And what a cool time at the Grey Fox Bluegrass Festival. All of those artists performed at the Grey Fox Bluegrass Festival. The infamous String Dusters played on Saturday night in the middle of a pouring rainstorm, and apparently like 3 feet of water fell from the top of the stage onto the String Dusters and their equipment, is what I've been told. And they weren't so happy about that, but they played on, and then as soon as the rain stopped, they canceled. The rain didn't stop, but as soon as they stopped, they canceled Rhiannon Giddens. And she came down to the Catskills stage, where I was the MC from Wednesday through Saturday in the evening. And what a blast. What an amazing time. And thanks for supporting 98.1 KZE. It's summer. 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If it's not ready for the heat, you're not alone. After a long winter, systems get dirty and worn down and end up working harder. With energy prices on the rise, that can hit your wallet fast. 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We'll be right back. And don't miss this cool event that's coming up August 8th.
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Killing Floor, Howlin' Wolf, 98.1 KZE. I'm Rick. Thanks a lot for listening. We will give you some good news and weather right now. Got some great ones lined up, so stay tuned. Got some good numbers for good news. 51 million estimated number of lives saved by vaccines in Africa over the past 5 decades, reports the World Health Organization. 25% solar power reached a new milestone across Europe last month, generating a record 52 terawatt hours TWH of electricity and supplying a quarter of all electricity used in the European Union in June 2026, says Ember. 3.65 million number of heat pumps purchased in the U.S. in 2025, nearly outselling conventional air conditioners, says Canary Media. And 11%. The world continues to grow richer, with only 11% of countries now classified as low income. Related, there has been a 40% drop in number of economies with high inequality over the past 3 decades, according to the World Bank. And that's good news. Here's your weather forecast, which is good. 59 degrees right now, fair skies. Today is going to be sunny with highs in the low 80s. Tonight, increasing clouds, lows around 60. Tomorrow, highs around 77 with a slight chance of showers, then showers later on in the day. Tomorrow night, showers, lows in the low 60s. Wednesday, temperatures in the low 80s with showers, then a chance of thunderstorms. Wednesday night, mostly clear, lows in the mid-50s. Thursday, sunny with highs in the upper 70s. Thursday night, mostly clear, lows in the mid-50s. And Friday is looking sunny and warm, temps around 82. Stay right here. We'll keep you in the know. It's the Up and Running Morning Show on 98.1 KZE. I'm Rick. This is Jeffrey Halford and the Healers. You ever have a radio flyer? You ever sit in it and steer?

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2: 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I'm Rick, your host, and that was a confession of operator error. 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

The Neville Brothers, 98.1 KZE, the up and running morning show. I'm Rick, your host. You like the sound of New Orleans? You like the Neville Brothers? Then you're going to love our frolic at the farm. It's happening August 8th at Hardeman Orchards in Red Hook on Route 199. It's in the middle of everywhere, so please join us. They have limited amounts of tickets available, and they're going like hotcakes. So join us for a cool party. It's going to feature a Bayou Super Jam. And like I said, if you like the Neville Brothers and the sound of New Orleans, then you're going to love this. We have members of amazing bands, including Humphreys McGee, Parliament Funkadelic, Big Sam's Funky Nation. Big Sam himself is going to be with us playing the trombone. Brad Walker of Sturgill Simpson's band playing saxophone. So we got horns. We got cool songs that you will know and love. I'm telling you, it's

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0: The action is always with 98.1 KZE Security by Irma Thomas, and we need some security here, so we hired Adam. There is a rock and roll band and a bunch of very cool rock and roll musicians hanging out in this little space, and they're tuning up, they're figuring out where to stand, what to play, what to do, what songs to play, but we're super excited to talk about Rock the Quarry, which is happening July 31st at Opus 40, which is in Saugerstock, more or less. It's in between Woodstock and Saugerties. Harvey Fights, 40-year amazing artwork, his Opus 40. And you can hang out on the rocks or around the rocks and be part of this amazing event, Rock the Quarry. And, of course, he quarried all the bluestone from the rocks right from there. So you can be in the quarry and rock with us. And Jack Petrozelli has put this amazing lineup of musicians on. He's part of the crowd. Jeff Lipstein is here, and also Sandy Bell is here in the studio. And we're going to hear from them shortly after good news and weather at the top of the hour. So don't you go anywhere.
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2: For use only by adults 21 or older, keep out of the reach of children and pets. 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Consume responsibly. Cannabis can be addictive. Cannabis can impair concentration and coordination. Do not operate a vehicle or machinery under the influence of cannabis. There may be health risks associated with the consumption of this product. Cannabis is not recommended for use by persons who are pregnant or nursing.
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now, now, now, now, now, now, now, now, now, now, now, now, now, now, now, now, now, now, now, now, now, now, now, now, now, now, now, now, now, now, now, now, now, now, now, now, now, now, now, now, now, now, now, now, now, now, now, now, now, now, now, now, now, now, now, now, now, now, now, now, now, now, now, now, now, now, now, now, now, now, now, now, now, now, now, now, now, now, now, now, now, now, now, now, now, now, now, now, now, now, now, now, now, now, now, now, now, now, now, now, now, now, now, now, now, now, now, now, now, now, now, now, now, now, now, now, now, now, now, now, now, now, now, now, now, now, now, now, now, now, now, now, now, now, now, now, now, now, now, now, now, now, now, now, now, now, now, now, now,

celebrating musical diversity in the Mid-Hudson Valley, the Berkshires, and the Litchfield Hills. 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

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I'm Rick, your host. Thanks a lot for listening. Having a great time here on the Up and Running Morning Show. And joining us in a little while, Sandy Bell, Jack Petrozelli, and Jeff Lipstein are here, and they're going to make some music. But first, I'm going to tell you about your good news. And this time around, it's brought to us by A-Team Comfort Systems. 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Now, if you think moon has been a little theme, it's true. 57 years ago today, men first stepped on the moon during NASA's Apollo 11 mission. Neil Armstrong first at 10:56 EST because he was closest to the door and pushed. No, and Buzz Aldrin came out second. And you can look back at the date in 1969 when the lunar module finally landed on the moon at 4:17 p.m. with only 30 seconds of fuel remaining as the crew had to improvise, manually piloting the ship past an area littered with boulders. When mission control finally heard the words, "Houston, the Eagle has landed," they erupted in celebration after long holding their breath. At 10:56 p.m., Armstrong was ready to take humankind's first step onto another world. With more than half a billion people watching on TV, he climbed down the ladder and uttered the now famous words, "One small step for man, one giant leap for mankind." Aldrin joined him shortly afterward and offered a simple but powerful description of the lunar surface: magnificent desolation. They explored the surface for 2.5 hours, collecting samples and taking photographs, leaving behind an American flag, a patch honoring the fallen Apollo 1 crew, and a plaque of one of the Eagle's legs. It reads, "Here, men from the planet Earth first set foot upon the moon, July 1969 AD. We came in peace for all mankind." And another historic anniversary going today. Here's your weather forecast. We'll give you the latest update. 64 degrees. Today is sunny. Highs around 82 tonight. Increasing clouds, lows around 60. Tomorrow, a slight chance of showers, then some more rain after it stops later on, 77 degrees. Tomorrow night, showers, lows around 64. Wednesday, a chance of rain and a chance of thunderstorms later on in the day, highs about 82. Wednesday night, clear, lows 56. Thursday, sunny, highs about 78. Thursday night, clear, lows around 56. And for Friday, sunny and highs around 82 degrees. Here's one from Billie Holiday while we get the band warmed up. Hold on.

0: 98.1 KZE. Today is the day that man landed on the moon, and we've been celebrating all morning with a couple of moon songs sprinkled in. And joining us in the studio to celebrate July 31st and rock the quarry at Opus 40 is Jack Petruzzelli, Sandy Bell, and Jeff Lipstein. Good morning, friends.
1: Good morning, Rick.
2: Good morning, Rick.
0: I got to take the reverb down while we talk, otherwise we sound like we're in a cave. But it's great to have you guys here. I'm so happy that we could be on the radio together. This is super cool. Sandy, how are you?
2: I'm well, thank you. It's so nice to be here.
0: Same to be in your company. And you have a new record coming out.
2: Eventually. Okay. We're working on it. Well, we don't have a date yet.
0: There's no pressure.
2: Okay,
0: I'm just
2: good.
0: Saying that you do.
2: Because I was starting to feel some pressure.
0: All right, no pressure. But you have a new record coming out eventually.
2: Definitely.
0: Which means...
2: Yeah.
0: There's new music in the works.
2: Yes.
0: And that's always exciting. Is it enjoyable to create music for you?
2: It's my lifeblood. Like, it's vitality. Mm. Yeah.
0: So you need to do it.
2: I do.
0: It's vital.
2: It really is. Yeah.
0: How long have you been writing songs?
2: Wow. What a question. I think my first real song, I was about 4. And made up a song about turtles. And then the first time I wrote a song at the piano, I was about 13. And wrote a song about my sister's marriage breaking up, but her marriage was fine.
0: Wow.
2: And it didn't go over very well.
0: Wow. Did you not like the person she was dating?
2: No, I loved him. I just thought she looked sad for some reason, but it was a lot of projection, I think, now that I look back. But they ended up staying married for 50 plus years, so it all worked out.
0: And is that the eternity of their marriage, I hope? Or that didn't end after 50 years?
2: Well, unfortunately, my sister passed, so that's what ended it. But they're still very much in love, I can feel that.
0: So they were married till the end.
2: Till the end, that's right. Till death do us part, as they say.
0: And now, that was a pretty inspiring imagination you had there of something in the future. But what are you writing about now?
2: Now, if there's not really one general theme, but I would say that I'm very inspired by nature and communing with it and communing with things that I can't necessarily see in the 3D life. Mm. So I do a lot of, I guess, what could be called, it sounds a little grandiose, but it's truthful for me to say, a channeled relationship with like a spiritual force that I write with. And that's fun, you know? Mm. It's a different way to do things. My brain seems to relax a little bit when I allow that to happen.
0: Well, that sounds really cool because a lot of people focus on real things that are super delicate to them.
2: Yeah.
0: And it's kind of cool to be in a different spiritual place than regular song writing.
2: Yeah.
0: And Jack, Rock the Quarry, July 31st. This is the second one. Last year was amazing. Thank you for having me host the event. I'm looking forward to hosting this year's Rock the Quarry. How'd you come up with the idea and what's going on this year?
1: You know, I'll say thank you again for hosting it because you made it so much easier for me last year when you volunteered to do it.
0: Thank you.
1: So that was great. And this came through the board over at Opus and Isabel over at the venue, the local in Saugerties, which is an amazing place. And I think Isabel saw me performing, bringing in a lot of different guests for shows that I was doing at the local.
0: Oh, cool.
1: So maybe she thought like I was a good point guy, you know, to sort of round up the troops. And Rock the Quarry is a little mini festival. It takes place in one night to celebrate the amazing talent that we have in the Hudson Valley. So it's always, since last year, it's been my pleasure to kind of just reach out to folks that I know and folks that I don't know to see if they're interested or if they're free to do this and take part in it. So myself, Cindy Cash Dollar, Rich Pagano, Ben Zirwin, and Will Bryant are the house band, and we'll be doing some songs on our own. And then we have Sandy coming up with her band, Jay Collins with his Gravy Train, Story Littleton, Laura Stevenson, and Chogi Lama. are all part of the evening's event. And for those that haven't been to Opus 40, it's definitely, in my opinion, one of the seven wonders of the Hudson Valley. I don't know if I can name the other six, but the place is amazing. It really is.
0: It really is. Last year, as a special bonus, you had planted in the trees on the way in musicians playing at different locations. Is that going to be part of the experience?
1: It's not going to be part of, we tried to do it again this year and it just, it didn't work out. So I think Opus is going to do its own sort of pop-up thing like that.
0: It was really cool.
1: Yeah, I'm glad you mentioned
0: and
1: that.
0: At one time there was a Spanish group, Jarocho.
1: Sorry, I can't remember their name.
0: Yeah, me too. But that was incredible because they played acoustic by a van by the water fountain. Yeah. And everybody kind of migrated over to them in between acts. And the stage crew came and redid the stage. And meanwhile, they were playing like by the fountain. And it was super amazing and super energetic. Everybody had a good time.
1: Mm-hmm.
0: So this year, it's going to be another amazing event. We have some youthful performers.
1: Yeah, I really wanted to concentrate on that, too, this year. So we're bringing in Story Littleton, and then, of course, Jay Collins' son, Lee, who's just an incredible musician. So I'm always thinking that moving forward is like, well, what could be or what can we do this year that we didn't do last year? So it's,
0: well, that's a good one. And Chogi, I've known since he was a little kid, and watching him grow up and then develop into an amazing guitar player is something that is phenomenal. And to see him play is going to be great. Is he playing on his own or with a
1: band?
0: He's
1: going to sit in with the house band.
0: How cool.
1: Yeah.
0: And he can shred.
1: Yep.
0: And play delicately as well.
1: Mm-hmm.
0: So he's a young talent, and I'm super psyched to see him there.
1: Yeah.
0: Now, you're holding a guitar. Jeff Lipstein has been sitting quietly because there's not a microphone near his mouth, but it's near a speaker under his hat, which is a very cool place for his hat, a speaker. And I think I would love to hear a song. Sandy, would you entertain us?
2: Would love to.
0: Excellent. So tell the folks what you're going to play.
2: We're going to play, this is a song off a prior album where I was writing about real life things, and it's called Mama Bird, inspired by a woman I saw on the subway in New York City who was taking care of her kids.
0: Sandy Bell with Jack Petruzzelli and Jeff Lipstein.
1: I got to tune this, sorry guys.
2: Thank you for tuning in.
0: Yeah, it shows how much you care, Jack. Yeah, nothing but the best for everyone. Again, if you guys talk while there's reverb, it sounds awesome.

0: That was cool. Wow. Sandy Bell, 98.1 KZE, Jack Petrozelli and Jeff Lipstein all together are here. Rock the Quarry is happening at Opus 40, July 31st. Is there a rain date?
1: Yeah, thanks for asking. It's August 2nd.
0: Okay.
1: Yeah, so, and make sure to bring some lawn chairs.
0: Is that a Monday or something?
1: That's a Sunday.
0: Okay.
1: Yeah, right. So,
0: And what should you bring to Rock the Quarry? Like, what could we expect?
1: Well, good attitudes.
0: Mm-hmm.
1: There's food trucks there.
0: Okay.
1: Artists will be selling merch.
0: Love that.
1: Come a little early, or you don't have to come early. I think the doors are at like 5:30, and check out the installation.
0: Does the music start right at 5:30 or a little bit later?
1: 6:30.
0: Okay.
1: Music.
0: So you can come at 5:30 and park and then explore.
1: Definitely.
0: It is an amazing wonder of the Hudson Valley for sure. And Harvey Fites, amazing work. And he quarried the rocks. You could see where he started to stack them all the way to where he finished in the beautiful monument that is right in the middle of the whole park. And there's sculptures all over, and the music will be transcendent.
1: Mm-hmm.
0: It's going to be great. Last year, Kendra McKinley had painted clothing that she painted herself.
1: I got one of those jackets.
0: Did you? How cool.
1: Now part of my stage outfit.
0: Cool, really?
1: Yeah, it's
0: what
1: amazing.
0: Color paint?
1: It's got a little sort of reddish pink on it.
0: Oh, cool.
1: You know? It's a Liz Claiborne jacket, which I'm sure in its day cost a lot of money.
0: Wow, cool.
1: You know?
0: But it's a really cool concept, and the merchandise that she had for sale included hand-painted garments.
1: Yeah. I think Sandy, are you going to sell some of your artwork there?
2: I might be selling some paintings, yeah.
0: Cool. That'll be cool.
2: Yeah.
0: And it'll beautify the place as well, which already has a lot going for it. And Jeff Lipstein, who is here, who doesn't have a mic near him, and I told you about his hat on his speaker. He's played and plays with a whole bunch of musicians. He's a producer. He's somebody who supports and makes sure that other people's sound is right and perfect. And thank you, Jeff. Thanks for doing that. And Rock the Quarry is going to be an amazing event. Again, some of the other artists, you got Jeff Collins, Cindy Cash Dollar.
1: Yeah, we got Laura Stevenson and Story Littleton, Chuggy, Llama. The house band is myself, Cindy Cash Dollar, Ben Zirwin, Rich Pagano, Will Bryant. It's a whole evening of different kinds of music.
0: Do you think we'll hear a Beatles song?
1: Yes. Yeah, we're going to hear
0: just
1: a Beatles
0: check it.
1: Song.
0: Jack moonlights in a lot of different bands, and one of them is the Fab Four.
1: Fab Four.
0: And I see you guys are playing all over the place. You guys are hitting the road.
1: We are. We just had a nice weekend. We played in Lowell, Massachusetts.
0: Like an outdoor amphitheater.
1: Yep.
0: Looked
1: home
0: good.
1: Of Jack Kerouac. Yeah.
0: Nice.
1: Yeah.
0: It looked like a really cool, you had a lot of room.
1: Yeah.
0: And the stage looked great.
1: It was great. It was a beautiful evening. The weather was good. It was really nice.
0: Cool.
1: And then Saturday we played in Northampton at the Academy of Music.
0: Cool.
1: And
0: that
1: was
0: cool
1: another
0: venue.
1: Good show, yeah.
0: Are people coming out and loving it?
1: They are. You know, this is a new chapter for the band because Will Lee, who started the band with us all some 8 years ago, he's primarily living in the south of France these days. I mean,
0: really?
1: He's still working in the
0: wow.
1: States. He's got a bunch of stuff going on. But with love, he said, guys, you know, that's it. I'm going to just got to do other things. I can't commit this far out.
0: Mm.
1: So we brought in this fellow named Jim Boja, who's been an auxiliary and sub for the band for a number of years, who's an amazing singer, amazing musician. And moving forward, we're doing a lot more of the solo material from the 70s and 80s.
0: Mm.
1: And we're sort of taking liberties with the music in a way that we hadn't before.
0: Really?
1: You know, we're jumping around on different instruments. So there's a new energy there. And I'm so grateful to have like this next chapter of this band.
0: I saw the Fab Four, and I was at the Fab Four Magical Mystery Camp,
1: yes.
0: And that was at the Full Moon Resort,
1: yeah, yeah.
0: And it was an amazing 4 days of music. I got to catch a couple of different shows, including the Fab Four, and he was great. Jim Boggia was great.
1: Yep.
0: It was really fantastic, cool. And he can sing. He has his own career as well, and writes songs.
1: He's a
0: and
1: great
0: plays
1: songwriter, very good songwriter. Yeah,
0: yeah. So he's a secret weapon, and to have you guys doing Junior's Farm.
1: Yeah, right.
0: Was pretty awesome, I thought. So
1: thank you.
0: Keep up the good work, Jack, and long live the Beatles.
1: Indeed.
0: And Sandy, we wish you nothing but the best, of course. And when the new album comes out, please get it to us. And we look forward to seeing you at Rock the Quarry at Opus 40 on July 31st, which is a Friday night. And it starts at what time, Jack?
1: The doors open at 5:30.
0: Okay.
1: And the music will start at 6:30.
0: Is there a website?
1: Yeah, there is. Go to opus40.org.
0: Okay. And how can folks get in touch with you, Jack?
1: Hey, you know, on Instagram, I guess, is the best way.
0: All right. And Sandy?
2: Same. Or my website, sandybell.com. Sandy Bell on Instagram.
0: Okay. And Jeff Lipstein.
3: I have an Instagram.
2: You Jeff can find Lipstein on Instagram.
0: Jeff Lipstein on Instagram as well. Find us all on Instagram. We'll be there hanging out and taking pictures and passing them around. And I'll put up some pictures at rick.wkze and show you what's going on here in the studio so you can get a look at what you're listening to. And the velour outfits that you guys have on are just smashing. I don't know how you got all the same color. That crushed blue is just incredible. Would you please entertain us with another one?
2: Love to.
0: What do you got in mind?
2: We're thinking Lou Reed from the Berlin album. Very dark album, but a beautiful song for a tragic figure, but a hero in her own way. Caroline Says Two.
0: Sandy Bell, Jeff Lipstein, and Jack Petruzzelli. Don't miss Rock the Quarry July 31st at Opus 40, opus40.org for more info.

0: Wow. 98.1 KZE live in the studio with Sandy Bell, Jack Petrozelli, and Jeff Lipstein. A beautiful version of Caroline Says. Lou Reed did that on the Berlin album. Why did you pick that one, Sandy?
1: It's there's something about her that I just resonated with, the character. I could feel her, and it felt like she was existing for about a million other silent women. And the way he sang it, I just felt her tragedy and felt like I just wanted to give her female voice.
0: Beautiful, beautiful version of a great tune. And Jeff, what do you got coming up? Anything good?
2: Well, you know, Sandy and I are both opening up for the Mercury Rev for 6 shows in Spain.
0: Okay, Jeff said that he and Sandy are opening up for Mercury Rev for 6 shows in Spain.
1: In October. Yeah.
0: The winners of the World Cup. I'm sure it'll still be electrifying.
1: It's pretty hot there now. I thought, I'm kind of glad that it'll die down a little bit before it might be too intense.
0: Yeah. And Jack, where's the Fab Four going to be? What do you have coming up before the 31st?
3: Oh, nothing before the 31st. Actually, we just finished our shows for the summer, and our next shows are going to be in the fall, like October 2nd and 3rd.
0: Oh, so you get to spend time with the family, do a little gardening and hang out, kick your feet up.
3: All the above. Pick weed.
0: Fantastic. Well, family life for you, and thanks so much, all three of you, for being here with us. We're looking forward to Rock the Quarry on July 31st at Opus 40. I will be emceeing

0: with these musicians and a whole bunch more. It's going to be a show you don't want to miss. An amazing once-in-a-lifetime experience. And everyone on that stage and off the stage with everyone who comes are equally, well, as one. It's such a cool event. And is our friend who did the projections coming?
1: I'm not certain yet. I think they haven't decided. I hope so, because she was great last
0: year. Yeah, that was so cool. And when Gail Ann Dorsey played Space Oddity,
1: there was
0: an astronaut floating on the barn. So I'll put out a call on the bat signal to her to come and join us. Be fun. Thanks so much for coming and being here.
2: Thanks, we're
0: going to move forward here on the Up and Running Morning Show. I have to catch up on some commercials. It's a pleasure to have live music here in the station.
1: Thanks, Rick.
0: 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I'm Rick, and Jack and Sandy and Jeff are here. Don't miss them playing live. And we thank you for listening. It's KZE.

0: So visit Williams Lumber and nail it right the first time.
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5: 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Got a couple of messages still to get to, but just wanted to jump in and say goodbye and say a big thanks to Jack Petrozelli for bringing Sandy Bell and Jeff Lipstein in. They are a dynamic duo, and that was so cool having them play live in the studio. 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

0: 98.1 KZE, Andrew Saw, Under You. Mikayla Davis, before that, Looking Through Rose-Colored Glasses. Also Josh Ritter's Honeydew. And I Draw Slow with My Portion. I got to see them perform My Portion twice at Grey Fox Bluegrass this past week. Good morning. This is Adam here on the Monday edition of the Midday Show. Good. Hope you're doing well. Hope you had a nice weekend. It was a beautiful week at Grey Fox. Really had some wonderful experiences there. Of course, the Midday Show was done there. It was a little technically challenging at times, I have to admit. So I hope it wasn't an unpleasant listening experience. I'm pretty sure you enjoyed what you heard. I Draw Slow. I mean, I've seen them before, but this time I just really fell hard for that band. And I got to interview them on Friday, which was a lot of fun. Good to be back, though, here. It's a gorgeous Monday, July 20th. I hope everything is good and well. We've got some nice days here coming up. And, yes, good to be back at the station. That's all I can say. We want to thank Ulster Savings Bank for sponsoring KZE Stream. 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I guess I just want to thank everybody who was came up to us at Grey Fox and who was so supportive. And we've certainly got some new listeners over the last few days that we were there. 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All right, we'll start off today's Midday Show. Well, we already have, but we'll continue it right after this short break. We've got some leftover salmon for you. Also, we've got Naz and more. 98.1 KZE.
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0: 98.1 KZE, that's the Super Shy remix of Nina Simone's Baltimore. Also, before that, we heard from Nico Case, Katie Lang, and Laura Veers together with Best Kept Secret, Naz, which is Todd Rundgren's original band before he went solo, with Open My Eyes. And I served up some leftover salmon for you with Big Wheel at the top there. When we come back from our break, we got Marcus King, Bella Fleck, and more of your favorites right here. 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

0: Alan Toussaint live with Get Out of My Life, Woman. Before that, Bruce Coburn's Great Big Love. Bella Fleck and the Flecktones with Gravity Lane, and Marcus King with some help from Billy Strings. And on that first track of the set, the song Dirt is the name of that. All right. You know, we're not just a radio. I mean, we're radio station isn't basically just an audio medium. It's certainly not KZE. I mean, we are, you know, we've got the Frolic coming up in August, on August 8th. If you haven't got your tickets, consider buying tickets for the Frolic. It's a family-friendly event. And that's just one example of the kind of things that KZE is involved with. It's not just a radio station anymore. Those days are over. We've become so much more in terms of being steeped in the community, both not only our local Red Hook and community, but also the music community up here in the Hudson Valley. So, and you can also follow us on YouTube to see full videos of all these studio performances, behind-the-scenes moments from live events and more. We were at Gray Fox for the entirety, as you know. We've got wonderful audio and video content from that amazing festival this year, and it was an amazing festival this year. The energy, the vibe was just palpable. That's all I'll say. I had an amazing time. We're also on Instagram, Facebook, and TikTok, so you can find us and all of our content in those various platforms. 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

0: Stephen Clare here on the Midday Show with Let It Out. Before that, Sasha Dobson's Without You. We also heard Mercury Rev in there with Goddess on a Highway and Gillian Welch with Orphan Girl at the top. Now it's time to take a look at some of this nutty weather we've been experiencing. Well, that doesn't seem too nutty today, that's for sure. 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I know what I'm doing. All right, let's take a look at that weather. As I mentioned, and I'm just, oh, here it is. I found it. Sunny. Sunny today. Temperatures climbing into the low 80s. Overnight increasing clouds. Temperatures in the low 60s. A chance of showers tomorrow. Maybe even some thunderstorms in the mid to late afternoon. Otherwise, mostly cloudy. Temperatures in your mid to upper 70s. More rain expected on Wednesday. Otherwise, partly sunny. Temperatures in the low 80s. Thursday, sunshine. No rain in the forecast. Cooler temperatures in the upper 70s. Friday, sunshine. No rain expected next weekend at all, in fact. No rain this coming weekend. Isn't that nice? Temperatures throughout the weekend in the 80s, making it a very comfortable summer weekend, meaning there'll be just loads of folks from Brooklyn in the Hudson Valley. And we welcome them. We welcome them. Friday, sunny, temperatures in the low 80s. Saturday, sunny, temperatures in the mid-80s. Sunday, sunny. Temperatures again in the mid-80s. There you go. There's your weather. 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

0: This is Adam here, the host of the Midday Show with you, 98.1 KZE. That was Lake Street Dive, Dance with a Stranger, the band known as Camp, right before that with their song Mistakes. We also heard from the Preservation Hall Jazz Band with Louisiana Fairy Tale, and starting the set, Tuba Skinny, Broken Hearted Blues. You ready for the community bulletin board? Well, I've got it. It's ready to go for you right this moment with Alyssa, 98.1 KZE.
1: 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Also Saturday, July 18th from 5:30 to 8:30 p.m., Berkshire Jazz 2026 Summer Showcase at Riverway Park, featuring Flatbed Jazz Band, The Lucky Five, and Wanda Houston. 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Monday, July 20th from 10 a.m. to 12 p.m., Tivoli Playgroup for Babies and Toddlers at the Tivoli Free Library. Tuesday, July 21st from 1:30 to 4 p.m., Chess for Adults at the East Fishkill Community Library. Thursday, July 23rd from 6 to 7:30 p.m., Harmonies on the Hudson Concert Series featuring Will Proper in Germantown. Friday, July 24th from 6 to 8 p.m., David M. Hunt Library hosts Berkshire Resilience Brass Band Concert in Falls Village. 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

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I can be okay. I'll take what I can get. And like it.

0: There's the Frighteners here on the Midday Show, 98.1 KZE, with Nothing More to Say. Before that, the infamous String Dusters. Dead Man Walking, that was recorded live at the Bardavon by KZE when we were there for their sound check back in March. And you also heard the latest from the Stones with Jealous Lover. And starting off the set there, Bruce Hornsby and the Noisemakers with Cast Off. Okay. Lots more musical diversity coming up this afternoon right here on the Midday Show. Don't go anywhere. Please stay where you are. 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

0: You're listening to the Midday Show, 98.1 KZE, Like Egypt Was, from Michael Penn. Chuck Prophet. Before that, with Wake the Dead, we heard from Joanne Shaw Taylor with This Is Who I Am, and Scott Miller and the Commonwealth at the top there with The Way. Every Tuesday, I host Tasting Tuesdays at noon, and I invite folks from the various food and beverage businesses around our area to talk about what they do and why they do it. 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More coming up right after this. 98.1 KZE.
1: 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Loretta Moralia offers mediation services in the Hudson Valley to those who are trying to resolve the biggest issues with the smallest amount of conflict, whether it be divorce, custody disputes, elder care issues, or the estate of a loved one. 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Loretta helps you move beyond roadblocks so the conversation can be more productive and real problem solving can begin. 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
3: For use only by adults 21 or older, keep out of the reach of children and pets. In case of accidental ingestion or overconsumption, contact the Poison Center. Consume responsibly. Cannabis can be addictive. Cannabis can impair concentration and coordination. Do not operate a vehicle or machinery under the influence of cannabis. There may be health risks associated with the consumption of this product. Cannabis is not recommended for use by persons who are pregnant or nursing.
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That's Steve Forbert here on the Midday Show with Supersonic Rocket Ship. Lost Leaders, before that, Cherie LaRue is the name of that song. Lucinda in there with Brittany Spencer on The World's Gone Wrong. And we started with Ryan Adams, Give Me Something Good.

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0: All right, 98.1 KZE Vampire Weekend there with A Punk. Big Heart, before that I Got an H. We heard from Nathaniel Rateliff covering Springsteen's My Hometown, and Chrissy Hynde along with Rufus Wainwright on Always on My Mind. Well, summer's here, clearly, and if your AC is still not ready for the heat, you're not alone. 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
1: Welcome to the KZE Film Club, sponsored by Time and Space Limited in Hudson, New York, and celebrating over 50 years with movies, art, theater, and opera, timeandspace.org. And today is a beginning of a brand new week, which means it's the beginning of a new movie that we're going to celebrate here on the Film Club. And I chose a film I'm not entirely familiar with. The name of the movie is October Sky. It was directed by Joe Johnston, came out in 1999, and stars Jake Gyllenhaal and Chris Cooper. And the first song we're playing off the soundtrack here is a classic from the 50s, Elvis Costello with Jailhouse Rock.

And that's, of course, Elvis with Jailhouse Rock. October Sky, which that song is on the soundtrack of. October Sky is a 1999 American biographical drama directed by Joe Johnston from a screenplay by Lewis Kolick. It stars Jake Gyllenhaal, Chris Cooper, Chris Owen, and Laura Dern. Based on the book Rocket Boys, later published as October Skies, it tells the story of Homer Hickam Jr., a coal miner's son from Coalwood, West Virginia, who takes up amateur rocketry with his friends. Hickam would later become a NASA engineer. Filming for October Sky took place at several locations in rural East Tennessee, including Oliver Springs, Harriman, and Kingston, Tennessee. The film continues to be celebrated in the region of its setting and filming. October Sky is an anagram of Rocket Boys, the title of the 1998 memoir upon which the film is based. According to Hickam, Universal Studios changed the title to the film to October Sky because their research indicated that women over 30 would not see a film called Rocket Boys. The book was later re-released with the name October Sky to capitalize on interest in the film. It's a pretty good soundtrack, mostly a 50s soundtrack. We'll get to all of that and more this week here on the Film Club. Now, for your listening pleasure, is Dirk Powell with Tomorrow We Sail, 98.1 KZE.

0: You're listening to the Midday Show, 98.1 KZE. That was Goodnight Moonshine with Stars. And Dirk Powell just before that, Tomorrow We Sail. Time now to take another look at the weather. Sunny today, temperatures reaching the low 80s. Overnight, increasing clouds, temperatures in the low 60s. There's a chance of showers, then possibly some thunderstorms in the mid to late afternoon tomorrow. Mostly cloudy otherwise, and temperatures in the mid to upper 70s. Wednesday, there's another chance of showers, possibly some thunderstorms, starting in the late morning, otherwise partly sunny on Wednesday. Temperatures a little warmer in the low 80s. Thursday through Sunday, we're not expecting any rain, just really beautiful summer days. Thursday, temperatures in the upper 70s. Friday, sunny, temperatures in the low 80s. Saturday, sunny, temperatures in the mid-80s. And Sunday, mostly sunny, temperatures in the mid-80s. Very nice after this past weekend, I say. Now, a message coming up right now from I Must Garden. We'll be right back with lots more musical diversity this afternoon right here on The Midday Show, 98.1 KZE.
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0: It's the Midday Show with your host, Adam, right here, talking into your ears right now. That was Kathleen Edwards, Say Goodbye, Tell No One. Corner Shop before that, Brimful of Asha. We also heard from the Fruit Bats with The Landfill and Camera Obscura's Break It to You Gently at the top. 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
1: 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Monday, Colony in Woodstock open mic. Tuesday, Snug's in New Paltz Emulator. Wednesday, Colony in Woodstock on the patio. Giles and Michael inside at Colony, 5 o'clock somewhere. Buttonball Barn in South Egremont, Massachusetts open mic. Daryl's House in Pauling. Nectar, the Lemon Squeeze in New Paltz open mic. Thursday, Colony in Woodstock, Jimmy Burray on the patio. Inside at Colony, The Last Waltz, presented by Stage Fright. Taste Buds Cafe in Red Hook, Tasty Tunes open mic. The Falcon in Marlboro, Melissa Carper. The Lemon Squeeze in New Paltz, Elijah Stone. Buttonball Barn in South Egremont, Massachusetts, Miss Paula and the Twang Busters. Daryl's House in Pauling, The British Rock Show. Snug's in New Paltz open mic. Friday, Colony in Woodstock, In the Garden, Jay Collins and Northern Resistance. Inside the Colony, Strange House presents Boudoir Blues, a burlesque summer fest. Late night at Colony, DJ Trist, 80s Dance Party, The Lemon Squeeze in New Paltz, The Dirty Lowdowns, Rojan Brewing Company in Hillsdale, David Patton and Joseph Sobel, The Falcon in Marlboro, Early Elton Trio, Buttonball Barn in South Egremont, Massachusetts, Dash Rip Rock, Daryl's House in Pauling, Adrenalize, The Ultimate Def Leppard Experience. Maverick Concerts in Woodstock at the Maverick Concert Hall, Larry Campbell and Teresa Williams. Snug's in New Paltz, Kind of Blue, Saturday. Daryl's House in Pauling, Owen Daniel, Brunch. Later on at Daryl's House, Greg Hawks with Eddie Japan performing the music of the Cars. Tempo Performing Arts Center in Kingston, Tempo in the Park World Music Festival. Colony in Woodstock, In the Garden, the Laura Hope Band. Inside at Colony, Crystal Ship, tribute to the Doors. Wark Hall in Albany, the Eugene Tyler Band at the 11. Rojan Brewing Company in Hillsdale, Bob Green, Colin McCoy, and Rob Bradley. The Falcon in Marlboro, the Papa Chubby Band. Snug's in New Paltz, Degenerates of Punk, Lash, Blockage, and C-Note. Sunday! Daryl's House in Pauling, Spaghetti Eastern Music, Brunch. Later at Daryl's House, Test for Echo, Rush Tribute, Maverick Concert Hall in Woodstock, Pacifica Quartet, Rojan Brewing Company in Hillsdale, Jazz Night with Mark Phillips and Friends, Colony in Woodstock on the patio, Peg and All. Inside at Colony, Honky Tonk Last Sunday with the Hudson Valley Flyers, The Falcon in Marlboro, the Howard Levy Four. 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

0: It's Adam here with you on the Midday Show, 98.1 KZE. Pardon me, that was my lunch. I kid. Band of Heathens, Take the Cake just now. John Doe before that with Twin Brother. Also, Sinead O'Connor's version of Kurt Cobain, All Apologies. And Tift Merritt starting off things with Someone, the band. Well, Someone to Watch the Band with Me, I beg your pardon. We still have plenty more of the Midday Show coming up. I hope you're having a good Monday, July 20th. It is certainly a beauty out there. I cannot wait to get out. Even though I did the ride for mental health like a month ago, I am out there whenever I get the chance. This past week was a hard one because of Grey Fox, but I am back. As a matter of fact, on Sunday, I took myself out for a nice long ride on the Hudson Albany Rail Trail, also called sometimes the Empire State Trail, but I have just a great time. Gives me a chance to listen to audiobooks, listen to music. I keep it tuned down, or I'll keep one of my earbuds out of my ear so I can hear everything around me. Even though it's a rail trail, there's no cars, essentially. But I have a wonderful time. It's a time for me just to zone. Well, I don't zone out necessarily. I just zone into the beauty of the ride and of my serenity of what I'm doing. It's a very zen kind of experience for this Midday Show host. We're going to take a short break here. I recommend it. Consider if you want to get into shape and be outside and do all that, think about biking. It's such a wonderful thing. My goodness, I'm so grateful. All right, we'll take this break. We'll be right back with we got David Hidalgo and Luis Perez from Los Lobos together on a project they did. We've got Joy Askew and Nick Cave. More, lots more musical diversity still on its way into your ears right here on the Midday Show, 98.1 KZE.
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0: You recognize that voice. I know you do. That was Nick Cave and the Bad Seeds with Frogs. You're listening to the Midday Show, 98.1 KZE. Joy Askew before that with Drunk on You. We also heard David Hidalgo and Luis Perez from Los Lobos with their song Don't You Know, and Eric Hill and the Hidden Drive right at the top there with Head Over Heels. We still have some more Midday Show to deliver to you as we start to wind it down for the day here on the Midday Show. But first, some words from our advertisers, but we'll be right back with Yarn, with the good Be Good Tanyas, and more. 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
5: For use only by adults 21 or older, keep out of the reach of children and pets. In case of accidental ingestion or overconsumption, contact the Poison Center. Consume responsibly. Cannabis can be addictive. Cannabis can impair concentration and coordination. Do not operate a vehicle or machinery under the influence of cannabis. There may be health risks associated with the consumption of this product. Cannabis is not recommended for use by persons who are pregnant or nursing.
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1: KZE Bentfolds, The Luckiest. The Bigo Tanyas before that with House of the Rising Sun, Morgan Heritage with We Are Warriors, and we started with Yarn, Good Things. And that's a wrap for the Monday edition of the Midday Show. I'm out of here till tomorrow, and I'll be here for your Tuesday edition at 10 o'clock. MK will be here momentarily, and her guest today is musician Tony Furtado, who is performing part of the Falcon Ridge Folk Festival in Goshen, Connecticut, coming up next week. So that will be her guest at 5:30 today on the Afternoon Drive with MK. Till then, take care of yourself and the ones you love. 98.1 KZE.

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Eastside Girls. Muna 98.1 KZE East Side Girls taking us into the 3 o'clock hour on your Monday. Also had some suitcase junket in there. It's MK, as the kids say. We are so back. I missed you guys. I did. I always miss being here and playing good music. It's nice to be back doing my thing again here on KZE. And it's going to be a good week. It's starting off busy already. We are talking to Tony Furtado today. Tony is playing at the Falcon Ridge Folk Festival, and we'll be chatting this afternoon around 5:30, so listen in for that. We will be chatting with Pamela Means for Falcon Ridge tomorrow. We've got some exciting announcements coming up about some more local music fests this week. We've got some live in studio sets coming your way. We've got Trist joining me for a Friends Day reappearance this week. It's it's like when you get back from out of town and you just kind of got to jump back in with both feet and get back into the swing of things. I did have a nice trip away. I heard wonderful things about Grey Fox. I am very sad that I couldn't be there. It sounded like an absolutely incredible time. And luckily for me and anybody else who couldn't be there, there's plenty of songs in the KZE archives from this past weekend at Grey Fox, because we have been capturing so much incredible stage audio this season, and we are not stopping anytime soon. I want to start out the day by reminding you that the Frolic at the Farm is coming up. I just picked up our banner to hang up at Hardeman Orchards for the next couple of weeks. They've got an event, I think, on the 25th, and then after that, we are going to be hanging our banner up there, and it just came out so beautiful. It really is lovely, so I can't wait for everybody to see that. Frolic is at Hardeman Orchards on Saturday, August 8th, so that's coming up in just a couple of short weeks. If you don't have your tickets yet, I highly recommend grabbing them at WKZE.com. Because you are not going to want to miss this event. It's going to be a truly magical day of music and fun on the farm. Let's jump right back in. I haven't heard this Benny Sing song in almost a week now, so I got to hear it immediately. He's got new music coming out. 22 Durnham Dew is the name of the upcoming album, and this one's called Parachute.

0: That's Steve Lacy with his very pretty new one called The Feeling, and Benny Sings with a new one called Parachute, kicking off my first afternoon drive back from vacation with some of my new favorites. It is MK with you. I was just at an Airbnb with my in-laws for a few days, nothing major, but a really nice time. I was hanging out, mostly staring at my tiny nieces and nephew. We've got a couple of babies and a toddler in the family now, so vacations are essentially just, working around their schedule and keeping them entertained and, quality time and all of that. But it'll be fun in a couple of years when they're old enough to play with each other and run around and just entertain us. We shouldn't be entertaining them. They should be entertaining us. Let's take a quick look at your weather. We have a lovely sunny day, about 80 degrees, a fairly mild week this week, actually, with overnight temperatures around 61 tonight and dropping down even into the 50s later in the week, which, love it. Scattered thunderstorms tomorrow with a high of 76 for the day. Thunderstorms on Wednesday afternoon as well before the sunshine resumes Thursday, Friday, Saturday, Sunday, looking quite nice the rest of the week and not too terribly hot either, which is good because I was fiending hard for the ski slopes today. Boy, I was just not even doing anything that made me. I was like going to go for a run, and I just all of a sudden was like looking around at the green trees and the warm summer sunshine and was just overcome with misery. And I started counting, and there's I'm girl mathing it to about 12 weeks until ski season kind of starts, because that's, I need that. Let me have that. We've got some local music coming up next. Also, Alabama Shakes, music from My Morning Jacket on the way. Keep it right here.
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0: 98.1 KZE, recorded live here in the KZE studio. That was Bluestone Quarry with their original tune, Whiskey Head. 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My Morning Jacket in there, Alabama Shakes as well, and Matt Hogan from Saugerties, New York, one of my favorite things to make, a local music sandwich. We had Matt with Malice and Mantras kicking off that set. It's KZE, it's MK with you on your Monday. Mondays are jam night here on KZE. We've got Denise with Covered in Dead from 7 to 9, Simon with the Jamcast from 9 to 11, and David Gans with the Grateful Dead Hour from 11 to 12. Right now, we've got your entertainment calendar. I've got some Lori Lewis up next, and music from Iran today and the world tour coming up at 3:45.
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0: Colony, Strange House presents Boudoir Blues, a burlesque summer fest. Late night at Colony, DJ Trist, 80s Dance Party, The Lemon Squeeze in New Paltz, The Dirty Lowdowns, Rojan Brewing Company in Hillsdale, David Patton and Joseph Sobel, The Falcon in Marlboro, Early Elton Trio, Buttonball Barn in South Egremont, Massachusetts, Dash Rip Rock, Daryl's House in Pauling, Adrenalize, the ultimate Def Leppard experience. Maverick Concerts in Woodstock at the Maverick Concert Hall, Larry Campbell and Teresa Williams. Snugs in New Paltz, Kind of Blue, Saturday. Daryl's House in Pauling, Owen Daniel, brunch. Later on at Daryl's House, Greg Hawks with Eddie Japan performing the music of the Cars. Tempo Performing Arts Center in Kingston, Tempo in the Park World Music Festival. Colony in Woodstock, In the Garden, the Laura Hope Band. Inside at Colony, Crystal Ship, tribute to the Doors. 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Rojan Brewing Company in Hillsdale, Bob Green, Colin McCoy, and Rob Bradley. 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Snugs in New Paltz, Degenerates of Punk. 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Sunday! 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Later at Daryl's House, Test for Echo, Rush Tribute, Maverick Concert Hall in Woodstock, Pacifica Quartet. Rojan Brewing Company in Hillsdale, Jazz Night with Mark Phillips and Friends. Colony in Woodstock on the Patio, Peg and All. Inside at Colony, Honky Tonk Last Sunday with the Hudson Valley Flyers. The Falcon in Marlboro, the Howard Levy Four. 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

0: KZE, that's Wooden Birds with one called Folly Cub, and Lori Lewis before that. Coming up at 5:30 this afternoon, we actually have a conversation with Tony Furtado, who frequently toured with Lori Lewis. Maybe we'll ask him how that experience was. 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
0: 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Going with one from Iranian-style violinist Mehdi Khosravi today. I cannot find very much about Mehdi at all, so if you enjoy this, I recommend checking out the song on our KZE World Tour Faves playlist on YouTube, because I save everything there. 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

That's John R. Miller on 98.1 KZE with a new one called Toll Booth. Had music in there from the band Louis Armstrong and Oscar Peterson, and music from Iranian violinist and composer Mehdi Ghozravi at the top of the set. And as always, that is saved on the World Tour Faves playlist on our YouTube if you dig it and you want to hear it again. It's MK. I'll be chatting with musician Tony Furtado, singer-songwriter, banjoist, and guitarist. Tony is playing at Falcon Ridge Folk Festival this very weekend in Goshen, Connecticut, and we'll be talking around 5:30 this afternoon, so stick around for that. Right now, music from Mandolin Orange on KZE.

0: That's Kathleen Edwards on KZE with Mint and Mandolin Orange with one called Into the Sun. It's MK with you, and we love supporting local music here on the station. Part of that is Friends Day every Wednesday at 4, bringing live local music to you direct from the station, from here in Red Hook, playing music from local artists, interviewing them about what inspires them and what they love about the area, and hearing live in studio sets. It's a lot of fun, and I hope you'll join us this Wednesday for another conversation with our good friend Trist. Friends Day on KZE is brought to you in part by Hudson Paws in Hudson, New York, giving dogs a second chance at a first-class life, hudsonpaws.org, and by our friends at The Lemon Squeeze in New Paltz with great live local music three nights a week, thelemonsqueezenewpaltz.com. Taking a break, when we get back, I've got Billy Strings and Aretha Franklin.
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0: 98.1 KZE, Sammy Ray and the Friends with Thieves. We also had Joss Stone, Aretha Franklin, and Billy Strings with a newer one called Burn the Other End. It's MK hanging out with you about 4:30 on your Monday. 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
1: 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Tuesday, July 21st from 1:30 to 4 p.m., Chess for Adults at the East Fishco Community Library. Thursday, July 23rd from 6 to 7:30 p.m., Harmonies on the Hudson Concert Series featuring Will Proper in Germantown. Friday, July 24th from 6 to 8 p.m., David M. Hunt Library hosts Berkshire Resilience Brass Band Concert in Falls Village. To submit your nonprofit or community event to KZE, email the who, what, where, when of your event to info@wkze.com.
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0: That's Simon and Garfunkel wrapping up that set of music. We also had Vampire Weekend from their latest release, Only God Was Above Us. That was Mary Boone. And Amadou and Mariam up at the top of the set. It is KZE. When we return, we've got David Lowery and a new one from the Nicholas Payton and Butcher Brown album. And coming up 5:30, a conversation with the charming and talented Tony Furtado, who's playing this weekend at Falcon Ridge Folk Fest in Goshen.
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3: 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Cannabis can impair concentration and coordination. 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

I went to see an African ballet, and I saw the thing at piano. He saw it one side of the stage, and when he was singing, and when he got to the other side, it was over. That little rumbling sound, the thing of piano, it comes from Africa. I wanted to play something like that. You know, Bill Evans had been telling me, listen to the violin, it's, you know, the mojo thing that prevails then too.

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Another one from our amazing collection of in-studio performance recordings. That was local Perry Foster with a song called Nobody, performed here in the studio back in April of 2023. We also had Nicholas Payton and Butcher Brown on a new one called All Blues. This is a reimagining of two of the most revered albums in recorded music. Of course, Miles Davis's Kind of Blue and John Coltrane's A Love Supreme, created in honor of the centennial year of both Davis and Coltrane. The album is out digitally on Friday, this Friday, yeah, on Concord Jazz, with the vinyl release coming on August 14th. David Lowery up at the top of that set. It's MK jumping back into the music with Paul Coffin.

0: That's the Blue Nile with Love Came Down following Paul Coffin, Angels and Heathens. It's MK, and I want to thank you for tuning in. Thanks for joining me on your Monday afternoon. The web stream on KZE, which is always rocking at WKZE.com, is brought to you by Ulster Savings Bank, a local community bank with locations throughout the Hudson Valley, and online at UlsterSavings.com. 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

0: That's a fun one to wrap up a moodier set of music on 98.1 KZE. We just heard from Juan Pulido Chinos, before that Lana Del Rey with Coachella, Woodstock in My Mind, and Beth Orton up top with Waiting. That's new from Beth. It's KZE, it's MK with you. Falcon Ridge Folk Festival is this weekend, a beloved folk music festival in Goshen, Connecticut at the Goshen Fairgrounds. Tony Furtado, celebrated singer, songwriter, banjo player, and sculptor, is going to be at Falcon Ridge this year, and he was kind enough to take a minute to chat with me earlier today. You'll hear that conversation up next after your Arts and Culture Calendar. The Arts and Culture Calendar on 98.1 KZE is brought to you by Northern Dutch's Botanical Gardens, where the plants we grow are the plants we sell, in the backwoods of Rhinebeck, ndbgonline.com. 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
0: Go. 98.1 KZE. I am delighted to chat with award-winning singer, songwriter, banjo player, and sculptor Tony Furtado. He is coming out to the East Coast for the Falcon Ridge Folk Festival this weekend. Tony, how are you?
4: I'm doing pretty good. I'm looking forward to coming out that way.
0: Yeah. So I talked to a lot of folks kind of mid-tour, but it sounds like you've got some downtime to relax. Has it been a nice summer for you?
4: Yeah, it's been pretty nice. The temperatures have been lower than usual out here in Portland, Oregon, where I live. Usually we're pretty scorching around now, but, you know. And it's funny, yeah, I keep my tours short these days, so there's usually a good chance you'll catch me not mid-tour.
0: Is that a deliberate choice? Because you spent many years touring heavily, right?
4: Yes. Early on in my career, I used to tour just incessantly. And so, you know, the past number of years, since my son was born about 13 years ago, I've just kind of whittled it down to, you know, be potent, short tours.
0: Yeah.
4: So I can be home as much as possible.
0: Well, it's cool that you've made Falcon Ridge part of that, that it made the cut. You know, I know a lot of folks really love Falcon Ridge Folk Festival. Is this one that you've done before?
4: I've never done Falcon Ridge. I've always wanted to, and we've been in touch for years and years, me and Anne, and this is just the stars aligned finally.
5: Yeah, and I believe your band is joining you, right? It's going to be a full band set?
4: Exactly. I've got an amazing group of guys playing with me.
5: Fantastic. Yeah, so tell me a little bit about what you've got planned and what are you thinking?
4: Well, this particular band has had the opportunity to play a handful of times, but every time it's just so much fun. Each of the members I've had a long history with. The fiddle player is a guy named Luke Price. He's an amazing singer and songwriter and guitar player as well. But with me, he mostly does fiddling and some harmony vocals. He's a 5-time Grand National Fiddle Champion and a member of a wonderful band called Love Dean, which is kind of a vintage soul sounding group. And then the mandolin player is a gentleman named Matt Flinner. And Matt and I go back to when we were teenagers entering the national banjo competition of all things.
5: Yeah.
4: And then we started a band called Sugarbeat back in the early 90s. And Matt went on to have a very successful career writing and recording instrumental music and playing with lots of folks. And he lives in the Northeast. And then rounding out the group is a gentleman named Todd Sikafoos, who's an incredible acoustic bass player, plays normally with Ani DeFranco, works a lot with Anais Mitchell, especially on Hadestown, the music directing and all that stuff. So he's a Tony and Grammy Award-winning bass player.
5: Wow. So, yeah, this is truly like an all-star lineup.
4: It's a fun band to play with, I got to tell you.
5: Yeah. Are you looking forward to it?
4: Of course. Yeah. We're just doing a few shows together out there, and Falcon Ridge is kind of the keystone for the whole little run.
5: Yeah. Do you tell me about how you feel about music festivals? Is there anything kind of different or special about playing them versus playing one-off shows?
4: Well, music festivals, to me, they're wonderful for several reasons. One is it gives you the opportunity to play in front of large crowds of people that you might not normally have at your shows. You know, it's a good way for folks to hear a new band.
5: Mm-hmm.
4: But it's also a good way to entice, you know, maybe your listeners that haven't seen, heard you for years, and it's like, oh, hey, look who's playing at the festival. I think I'll make my way out, even though I haven't seen them in 20 years. And also just a general environment, you know, at a folk festival, it's always so welcoming and inviting and collaborative. You know, I never know who I'm going to run into that I want to say, hey, jump up on stage, help us sing this one.
5: Oh, that's awesome. I do. That's something that I hear about Falcon Ridge Folk Festival. It's very much that kind of community, and it's such a musicians festival that there's a lot of that going on and a lot of like families hanging out as well. Are your kids musicians as well?
4: I have one son, and he is an amazing pianist. He's really digging in on jazz.
5: Oh, cool.
4: So it's been so fun to watch and be part of that.
5: A little hard to bring a piano on stage at a folk fest, though.
4: Yeah, he won't be with us.
5: Tony Furtado is my guest. You can see him this weekend at Falcon Ridge Folk Festival, one of our area's most beloved annual events. And do you happen to know which day you're playing? I should probably know that off the top of my head.
4: Yes, I do. We're going to be there Saturday and Sunday.
5: Oh, beautiful, beautiful. Doing two sets?
4: Yeah. A couple sets on Saturday and one set on Sunday.
5: Oh, that's amazing. Well, I am so glad that you're coming out, and thank you so much for taking the time to chat with me today.
4: Hey, it's my pleasure.

98.1 KZE. That was a double shot of Tony Furtado. We just heard Tyson's Dream. And before that, Broken Bell. Once again, Tony playing at Falcon Ridge Folk Festival, a festival that is very beloved by both the artists and attendees in Goshen, Connecticut, taking place this weekend at the Goshen Fairgrounds. And thank you again to Tony for taking the time to chat with me about his performance this weekend. You can also catch Slambovian Circus of Dreams, Narissa and Katrina Nields, and many more KZE favorites and new favorites at Falcon Ridge Folk this weekend. FalconRidgeFolk.com for tickets and info. Tony mentioned Anais Mitchell in that set. Let's hear one from Anais, Young Man in America, right now on 98.1 KZE.

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Jesse Wells, Masks Off on 98.1 KZE. We had Mavis Staples, Dar Williams, and Anais Mitchell in that set before the top of the hour. Now here we are in the 6 o'clock hour on your Monday on 98.1 KZE. It's MK hanging out with you till 7. We've got Denise Perrant with Covered and Dead from 7 to 9. After that, it's the Jamcast with Simon and David Gann's Grateful Dead Hour for a whole evening of jammy goodness right here on your radio. Back into it now with Low Cut Connie and the song of the summer, Can't Be Wrong.

0: Grupo Sonador on KZE following Low Cut Connie with Can't Be Wrong, a song that has rocketed into the top 30 on the AAA charts this week. It's MK with you, and we've got a quick look at your weather. It is going to be a mostly cloudy night, temperatures dropping to about 60 degrees, nice sleeping weather. Thunderstorms coming our way tomorrow throughout the day with a high in the upper 70s, and a partly cloudy Wednesday with a high around 82. That prediction of rain seems to have gone away, and it looks like a nice weekend for Falcon Ridge Folk Festival as well coming up. We've got music around the bend from Bon Iver, so keep it right here on 98.1 KZE. We'll be right back.
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2: 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This is a one-off show not to be missed. July 25th, it's The Big Shoe. And August 15th, Glendale Train to Cripple Creek. 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Also, don't miss the WKZE Frolic on the Farm, August 8th. See you in the barn.

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0: The Vroop, that's Oranga Twins on 98.1 KZE. If you were lucky enough to catch them at Rosendale Street Fest yesterday, you may have seen that song performed live. I got to see a little bit of Carolyn's solo set earlier in the day. It was great. Didn't get to stick around for the Oranga Twins, though. Still got to catch them live soon. Also had Howlin' Wolf in there, New of Montreal, and Bon Iver in that set of music. Reminder to grab your frolic tickets now, WKZE.com. 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Of course, there's going to be rockin' music all night long for the grown-ups, grown people. 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

0: 98.1 KZE, Jeremy Messersmith wrapping up my set tonight, my shift, my set, with Huckleberry and Bruce Hornsby in there with a new one called Memory Palace with the vocal talents of Ezra Koenig from Vampire Weekend. Another featured track before that, Railroad Earth with Daniel Donato on Keep Your Eyes Open, and Twiddle with the classic Indigo Trigger up at the top of the set. That's going to do it for me. This has been MK, and I want to thank you for hanging out with me and encourage you to join me again tomorrow for another great edition of the Afternoon Drive on KZE. But stick around, because up next, Denise Perrant takes us to space with Covered in Dead. It's jam all evening long right here on KZE. I will talk to you tomorrow, same time, same place. Thank you again to Tony Furtado for being my guest. Talking to him about Falcon Ridge Folk this weekend, Falcon Ridge Folk Festival in Goshen, Connecticut. Hey, love ya. Have a great night.
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2: For use only by adults 21 or older, keep out of the reach of children and pets. 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Consume responsibly. Cannabis can be addictive. Cannabis can impair concentration and coordination. Do not operate a vehicle or machinery under the influence of cannabis. There may be health risks associated with the consumption of this product. Cannabis is not recommended for use by persons who are pregnant or nursing.
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0: 98.1 KZE. Hello, friends. It's Denise Perrant, and I'm here with you for another episode of Covered in Dead. Thanks to KZE for playing such great things today. MK, you know, you had me dancing. All right. Loving it. Well, you know, I like to spark that joy inside myself so I can share it with you all. So that's why we kicked this show off tonight with some danceable, upbeat goodness by the good old Grateful Dead. Good Lovin' kicked off the show. This version dates back to 1969. It's from November 8th, 1969 at the San Francisco Auditorium. Originally a song by Rudy Clark and Arthur Resnick that dates back to 1965. The Rascals had a hit with it in 1966, and soon after the Grateful Dead started playing it. And I'm so glad they did. This is a version with Pigpen singing it, and I loved it, every bit of it. Then we heard On the Road Again. It's an old traditional song, dates back to 1928. Wow, it's almost 100 years old. How about that? This version is from the Grateful Dead, performed live August 7th, 1982 at Alpine Valley in East Troy, Wisconsin. Natural born Eastman. Well, all right, friends, did you know those were the lyrics? Well, you know, you get on, you get schooled, you figure it out, you get it when you get it. And I'm glad that you're here getting some good old Grateful Dead. I wanted to spark that joy inside myself so I could share it with you all. So that's what I just did with those two songs, because I love to dance to the Grateful Dead. Anyway, friends, hey, we got more ahead. Let's listen to some commercial breaks and come back with some good old Grateful Dead. This is 98.1 KZE.
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0: 98.1 KZE. This is Covered in Dead. I'm glad you're here with me, friends. Still keeping that dancing theme going. Going down the road feeling bad. Funny how that's called going down the road feeling bad, but we're all pretty good, right? You feel good when you listen to that song. At least I do. Wow. This is a performance from the Grateful Dead on Halloween 1971 at the Ohio Theater. A song originally written by Henry Witter. Oh, I love all the versions of the Grateful Dead. I mean, really, just makes me feel good. Does it make you feel good? I hope so, friends. You know, I'm so glad I can do this show, and I have to thank my sponsors. We got Heady Teddies, awesome Heady Teddies. HeadyTeddies.com online. Check them out wherever you are. If you're in New Paltz or the area, head on down to Heady Teddies, 57 Main Street. Thank you to Davey and Jill and everybody there who do their thing so that we can go shop. If you like Grateful Dead memorabilia or jewelry or clothing, oh my God, you gotta go there, okay? That's all I gotta say. They'll take good care of you. Tell them I sent you, all right? And then we also have LarkHallAlbany.com. They are our sponsors, Lark Hall, one of the best music venues around. I cannot say enough good things about everything about Lark Hall. I'll be playing there on August 1st to celebrate Jerry Garcia's birthday. I'll be there with the Deadbeats. Get your tickets at LarkHallAlbany.com. Yay, team at Lark Hall Albany. I love them all. They're awesome. Jennifer and Justin Miller do their best to create a warm and fuzzy community space right there. You can get a meal. You can get a coffee. You can get a drink downstairs at the 11. There's some live music. Oh, yes, there's live music. And then if you want the full band experience in the awesome music hall, just head upstairs to Lark Hall. Don't forget, Deadbeats will be there celebrating Jerry Garcia August 1st. 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Thank you to Ulster Savings, to Lark Hall, and to Heady Teddies, and to you all. Friends, we'll be back after a short break. 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
1: 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Daryl's House in Pauling, Nectar. The Lemon Squeeze in New Paltz, open mic. 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Daryl's House in Pauling, The British Rock Show. Snug's in New Paltz, open mic. Friday, Colony in Woodstock, In the Garden, Jay Collins and Northern Resistance. Inside the Colony, Strange House presents Boudoir Blues, a burlesque summer fest. Late night at Colony, DJ Trist, 80s Dance Party, The Lemon Squeeze in New Paltz, The Dirty Lowdowns, Rojan Brewing Company in Hillsdale, David Patton and Joseph Sobel, The Falcon in Marlboro, Early Elton Trio, Buttonball Barn in South Egremont, Massachusetts, Dash Rip Rock, Daryl's House in Pauling, Adrenalize, the ultimate Def Leppard experience. Maverick Concerts in Woodstock at the Maverick Concert Hall, Larry Campbell and Teresa Williams. Snugs in New Paltz, Kind of Blue, Saturday. Daryl's House in Pauling, Owen Daniel. Brunch later on at Daryl's House, Greg Hawks with Eddie Japan performing the music of the Cars. Tempo Performing Arts Center in Kingston, Tempo in the Park World Music Festival. Colony in Woodstock, In the Garden, the Lara Hope Band. Inside at Colony, Crystal Ship, tribute to the Doors. Wark Hall in Albany, the Eugene Tyler Band at the 11th. Lojan Brewing Company in Hillsdale, Bob Green, Colin McCoy, and Rob Bradley. 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

0: Oh, wow. Unbelievable. The jams tonight. I'm really happy about it. Hey, this is 98.1 KZE. I'm Denise Perrant. Glad you're with me in this moment in time. We kicked off that set with One Kind Favor. This song also dates back to the 1920s. This is written by Blind Lemon Jefferson. The Grateful Dead started playing it very early in their career. This dates back to July 30th, 1966. Wow, at the PNE Garden Auditorium. Just loving this version. Can't get enough of it. It's also known as See That My Grave Is Kept Clean. But indeed, One Kind Favor is what we're calling it. After that, we heard the Viola Lee Blues. This was released on their debut album in 1967 called The Grateful Dead. Viola Lee Blues, wow. Originally a Gus Cannon and his Cannon Jug Stompers song, but the Grateful Dead really did just tear it up, right? I love this tempo. I love the jams, the spaces, all the things, all the things. Friends, we got more ahead. Stay tuned. 98.1 KZE. This is Covered in Dead, and I'm glad you're here with me.
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1: 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Hey, friends, I hope you are a happy crowd tonight. I'm happy. We kicked off that set with You Ain't Woman Enough, a song written by Loretta Lynn, apparently for the woman her husband may have been stepping out with. You Ain't Woman Enough to Take My Man. And then the Grateful Dead played it about 15 times in 1973 with our friend Donna Jean Godchow singing that just like you heard. Beautifully, beautifully, beautifully. Thank you, Donna Jean. And hey, that was for my friend Michelle. Then we heard My Sisters and Brothers. My Sisters and Brothers, this is a song by Jerry Garcia Band. Loving that Melvin organ, Melvin Seals on the organ. Melvin's still out there keeping that JGB alive with my friend John Kadlicek. I mean, just a great band. Really, JP, Jeremy, really, really doing it well.